tammah wassalatil qa'imah ati muhammadanil wasilata wal padilah wasyarafa wad darajatal aliyatar rafi'ah wab'ashu maqaman mahmudanil ladhi wa'adta innaka la tukhliful mi'ad.